0: That's the first time playing that in, geez, 2 weeks. When was the last Cubs win before this? You had to go back to May 15th against the White Sox. 12 days. Boy, that's a long time. And they're on the road, so you didn't actually hear Go Cubs Go. But Combs, I appreciate you playing. And speaking of which, let's get producer Brandon Combs in the mix here for a little hot or cold and to get his thoughts on the Cubbies breaking that 10-game losing streak. Combs, what's going on, man?
1: What's going on, Pat? It's been a night.
0: You believe again?
1: You score 10 runs today, but you got Paul Skeens tomorrow. So I wouldn't say necessarily believe again. I never really stopped believing. I still think this is a playoff team just going through a rough stretch. They've got some holes. They've got to fill some holes. All the things that I talked about last night are still true. Got a lot of room for growth. Got a lot of things they got to do. But
0: got to fill holes.
1: Finally getting off the schneid. You know, they're no longer on a losing streak. At least there's a win somewhere in between there. So 1-9 in their last 10 instead of 0-10. So I'll take it.
0: That's right. Meanwhile, how about the Yankees? Combs, I don't know if you know this. I do some post games for the New York Yankees every year. It was about 8-10 last year. Mm. I'm actually doing this weekend. You know, I'll be off the show on Friday. It was just way too much of a pain in the ass and a hassle to try to drive to New York City.
1: I can't wait
0: to do the show and then

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0: Linnell Willingham.
1: That's Linnell Willingham. He's the youngest in charge. I'm Josh Graham. A very, very happy diehard Carolina Hurricanes fan that is currently wearing a Rod Brindamore jersey signed by the entire 2006 Stanley Cup team. Let's party like it's 2006. The Canes dominated Montreal. 3-1, they lead the Eastern Conference Finals, one game away from their first Stanley Cup trip in 20 years. But that's not where we're going to begin tonight, Linnell. For the first time since the NFL draft, Patriots coach

guys, mini camps and OTAs are starting across the NFL. Let's ask this question. What's been the biggest story of this NFL offseason? Because if you ask coaches, they'll say the offseason's over.

0: NC State and Virginia.
1: You're going to be ready to party? Be like, what's going on here? This is really boring.
0: And then after 3 hours of football, it's 13-9. I don't know which team is the 13. I don't know which one's the 9, but I know that's exactly how that game is going to go down. Take the under. And then later, we have the Aura Farming rematch between Hawaii and Stanford.
1: Oh, man.
0: On ACC Network. But the game of the night that night, though, like, actually a really good game. This is the best game that we will get before week one. Memphis at UNLV has some juice to it, because we've already established that Memphis is the early games now, I guess, anointed group of five team.
1: Might be. It might be. We have a lot of affinity for a lot of things happening there. We both have an affinity for Charles Huff, the new head coach. We like what he's done at several stops along the way. The offensive coordinator, his name escapes me.
0: Kevin Decker.
1: Kevin Decker was very high on our OC board.
0: I loved that Old Dominion offense last year.
1: I believe he might have actually been early game endorsed.
0: He was early game endorsed. That offense hummed.
1: And then transfer portal, which I just found out this morning, Aaron Nolan.
0: Aaron Nolan potentially being the starting quarterback over there at Memphis for week one.
1: We'll have eyes on Memphis.
0: And UNLV coached by Dan Mullen.
1: Fun.
0: So very fun. That offense hums.
1: Mm-hmm.
0: If you like points, I like points. Going to be worth staying up for that 10 o'clock kickoff time in Las Vegas between UNLV and Memphis. Just sneaky, fun college football game. But in terms of coaches that we endorse and don't endorse, one of the endorsees for the South Carolina baseball job, off the board, James Ramsey has re-upped with Georgia Tech. Now, our pal Tyler Head made a good point on Twitter yesterday where he says contracts can be broken, which is very true. However, I don't know if this one is. I don't know if a contract with Georgia Tech, who does have the ability to put in a lot of resources to their baseball program, that does really care about that baseball program, considering they are the number two national seed, and you can make a case that Georgia Tech is the best team in college baseball. They're on a roll right now, and rightfully so. Georgia Tech doing the thing you should do, and that's not let that guy out of your building.
1: Now, here's where it gets tough, because I would imagine that James and his agent, or his agent acting solely in his client's best interest, took early game clips of the early game and said, hey, those fools in Columbia are talking about my client. Do you want him to stay? Georgia Tech says yes. They said, well, you're going to have to pay him. You're going to have to extend this contract. And what I'm concerned with is that Dan Fitzgerald runs the same play. Steve Sabins runs the same play. Because that's the perfect time of leverage for you as a client when you're hot. And there's a team out there that wants you. The agent's going to go and say, hey, listen, my client is hot in the streets.
0: What you gonna do?
1: So that is a little bit concerning to me on the coach's search, because other agents could potentially see that and say, hey, our guy's hot right now also.
0: And I think the one coach that's in that group that I think you could still make it worth their while, even if their current school ponies it up, would be Dan Fitzgerald. Because Kansas would have to pony up a lot of money. Exactly. They're second to last in the Big 12 in terms of operating budget in baseball.
1: Yeah, so his agent could be like, hey, our client's hot, and they'd be like, okay.
0: They turn their pockets inside out, and they're like, I don't know what else you want from me, pal. I don't know what else you want. You want to give my help and me sell some of this stuff, I guess, if we have? Should we sell James Naismith?
1: To be honest, you said Dan's in that situation. I kind of believe Coastal's in that same situation, just because financially – it'd be really difficult to compete with the top level. So I guess I feel maybe even okay.
0: I think for those two guys,
1: I think we're all right.
0: You can withstand it. And then I think with Dan specifically, he does not have the same emotional connection to Kansas that Kevin Schnall would have at Coastal, which still leads me to believe that maybe you're most likely, right? If you're poking and prodding for a yes from Kevin Schnall, you may get it, you may not. I think the Dan Fitzgerald thing would almost be a layup. Yes, just knowing what I know about Kansas baseball, what they operate with, I think that one may be the most likely one. But coming up next, we love lists on this show. We love it. It's our thing. And The Athletic released a list of the top 100 transfers in college football. Is there a Gamecock on that list? If so, where are they? Well, we'll tell you, and we'll see if they're correct or not next here on The Early Game.
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23: We've talked a lot about measles over the past year, but mumps has largely flown under the radar, even though it's been making a bit of a comeback as well. That's because fewer people are getting the MMR vaccine, which stands for measles, mumps, and rubella. The vaccine's been around for decades. It is effective. It is safe. What makes mumps outbreaks difficult to contain is that symptoms usually don't appear for 2 to 3 weeks after someone's been exposed. and that can make it hard to pin down where that exposure took place. And someone who is infected can transmit the virus to someone else before they are symptomatic. If you get sick, which could manifest like a run-of-the-mill respiratory virus or the telltale swelling of your cheeks and jaw, all you can really do at that point is to treat the symptoms and also isolate yourself so you don't infect anyone else. I'm Dr. Sanjay Gupta, helping you live a better life.
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4: Life matters. While Jerusalem was burning, Jeremiah cried over the destruction of his city. Though he had prophesied its fall for years, he grieved deeply when Jerusalem finally collapsed under the siege by Babylon. As Jerusalem lay in ruins, Jeremiah wrote the Book of Lamentations. He wrote the sad song by arranging it according to the 22 letters of the Hebrew alphabet. This would aid in memorization of the poem, but it also served another purpose. Using all 22 letters caused him to grieve fully. He couldn't cut short the process. Our Daily Bread writer, Dennis Fisher, said, "He took deliberate and intentional time to reflect upon and even wrote down his heartbreak. You might say he was learning to grieve from A to Z." If you've recently experienced painful loss, remember to take time to grieve fully and to receive God's help. He loves you more than you realize. This is Pastor Stephen Chitty reminding you that life matters, and so do you.
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0: again, you get a little bit of variety of everything in those first 3 weeks, which I do think is cool. And obviously, we'll see what happens with the final 9 games of the regular season, though I feel pretty confident saying they'll find a way to put South Carolina and Clemson at noon again on rivalry weekend.
1: I'm okay with that. I've come to a conclusion. I'm okay with the noon game. Get it in, get it out. Let's celebrate who's the winner. Let's not sit around all day anticipating it. Hunter Juracek yesterday, the Arkansas day, we want to get into that a little bit. I want your thoughts on what he said. Is it legitimate? Is he complaining to complain? I thought it was an interesting point he made.
0: I think he has to understand who he is and what school he's at.
1: That, I'm totally with you on that, but I think he had, and we'll explain that coming up to you later on in the show as well. Doug Turnbull will join us coming up at 1:30 today, as always. Our NASCAR segment, Daniel Suarez wins the Coca-Cola 600. Obviously, Tyler will share his thoughts on the Indy 500, and we'll get to that as well. So a lot to do, a lot to get to on a Thursday episode. 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
14: Colleague of mine was telling me the other day about how their Instagram feed is filled with videos, most of them kind of funny, about how grandparents and friends tend to bulldoze new parents out of the way to get to see their baby. Now, as a dad of 3 daughters, I know how life really does become all about them the moment those kids are born. But I also know parents are still people, too, who need their own attention beyond being mom or dad. And moms, in particular in those early years, can feel especially invisible in the eyes of other people. So what can you do to stop contributing to what is known as maternal invisibility? Women we spoke to said these two things were the most helpful. When people stopped to ask how they could best support them, number one, or when they took the initiative to handle certain tasks that obviously needed to be done. I'm Dr. Sanjay Gupta, helping you live a better life.
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0: come back, we'll get into some more college football stuff, let you listen to some stuff from the SEC. 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
9: A better life with Dr. Sanjay Gupta.
10: We all know how important it is to stay active as we age, especially as we get older. But I've come to realize that for as good as people are about getting their cardio in, a lot of older folks really don't seem to be doing the recommended amount of strength training or even understand why it's so important. It helps you stay functional and therefore independent for as long as possible. Certified strength and conditioning specialist Dana Santis says a great place to start is not with dumbbells or barbells, but with your body weight, which allows you to build strength while also learning how your body moves and where your limitations exist. It also reduces the risk of overwhelming your connective tissue, which adapts more slowly than muscles as we get older. Once you're comfortable, you can dial up that intensity, but do it slowly, do it carefully. I'm Dr. Sanjay Gupta, helping you live a better life.
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